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I'm up in the party. 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

0: Oh, just what you need, a bit of a Waffle House. I could do with a Waffle House today.
1: Oh, waffles for breakfast would waffles be delightful.
0: Oh, do you know what I haven't had in ages? Maybe what? You're tucking into one this morning. So, I mean, it is very early, Saturday morning, across Swansea in South West Wales. A crumpet.
1: Oh, do you know, do you I like had a one crumpet? Last weekend.
0: Did yeah. you? Did you?
1: I had one last weekend, I did. On our girls' trip, I took the crumpets. I had
0: oh. a crumpet
1: for breakfast. It was good as well. It was good.
0: Warburton's or, I mean, plenty of others available.
1: Do you know, I think it possibly was a Warburton's. I bought from a supermarket, so I just
0: grabbed crumpets.
1: Your crumpets. You know what I mean?
0: Yeah.
1: Didn't matter. They were crumpets and I ate them.
0: jam or peanut butter or butter. What did you
1: Literally get? Just butter.
0: Butter, look at that.
1: Just, but like the most butter you can imagine because I'm that person.
0: I'm salivating.
1: I'll wedge that butter on, yeah.
0: I like it when it fills all the little holes, doesn't it?
1: Yeah.
0: Yeah.
1: Yeah. And then it comes out the bottom. I'm like, that's just the right amount of butter that is. It's going to be swimming in it.
0: Oh, Saturday morning, Swansea Bay Radio. This is the way. Although some people would be afraid of crumpets, wouldn't they? They've got that something of phobia.
1: Oh, I know, yeah, with the little
0: holes.
1: The holes. Yeah. Yeah, fears of all those little tiny holes. That's such a bizarre one, isn't it?
0: Imagine being afraid of a crumpet.
1: I know, bizarre. Bizarre.
0: Right, we'll do, I'm hungry now, we'll do some Ed Sheeran for you.
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4: 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You. 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

0: Swansea Bay Radio anymore on Harry Styles' American Girl? Is that is it on? Is it a real thing?
1: They haven't confirmed it. She is wearing a very large diamond on her wedding ring finger, so that does suggest they're engaged. But they had only been dating for 8 months, so it seems a bit quick.
0: Kids these days,
1: you know, and lots of people, you know, they wear rings on, you know, that finger, and it doesn't mean anything.
0: No, so
1: we just don't know. It's not being confirmed by the couple, it's not being confirmed by the teams, it's just being confirmed by people saying, oh yes, they're definitely engaged.
0: They're engaged.
1: Yeah, so we don't know. Absolutely don't know.
0: Right, we'll get your latest at 7 next.
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12: The top stories this hour. The president of Romania says a drone strike on Thursday night is the most serious in the country since Russia's aggression against Ukraine. President Nicuša Dan, who blames Moscow for the attack, has spoken to the Ukrainian leader. The pair have agreed to accelerate their cooperation to produce drones that can be rapidly deployed. This resident in Galați describes what she heard on Thursday.
13: When I heard the bang, I didn't even know which way to run. I jumped out of bed and rushed to my husband because he's sick. The fright is sinking in even more now as I realise that this disaster just passed right over us.
12: Prime Minister Keir Starmer has described it as a serious violation of NATO airspace. US Defence Secretary Pete Hegseth says any deal with Iran would be a good deal following a Situation Room meeting. The American president and his national security team were looking at proposals which could lead to an agreement being reached with Tehran. Although it's a cooler weekend, experts are warning us not to ditch the sun cream. Dr. Stephanie Ogden, who's skin cancer lead at the Stockport Dermatology Service, says the UV could still be high.
14: A tan is a sign of skin damage, so there are several ways that we can protect ourselves. Don't forget to wear protective clothing, such as a wide-brimmed hat. Seek shade during the peak UV hours and finally use a broad spectrum sunscreen.
12: It's another big weekend for Arsenal. Fans are dreaming that the Gunners will lift the Champions League trophy for the first time in their history tonight. Thousands of supporters are in Budapest ahead of facing holders Paris Saint-Germain. Manager Mikel Arteta says after being crowned Premier League champions last week, they want to make it a truly memorable season.
10: We have won and we won the second one. And that's all we've been talking about. There has to be a platform to reach bigger destinations and to aim for more, and the TP is capable.
12: And Novak Djokovic admits he ran out of gas as he was knocked out of the French Open tennis. He was beaten by teenager João Fonseca in five sets last night.
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12: Cloudy with some heavy showers at times across Northern Ireland and Scotland. Warm sunshine in England and Wales. That's the latest. I'm Alex Holtz.
0: Saturday morning, 7 o'clock. Morning.
1: Hello, good morning. It's Lee and Claire with you across South Wales.
15: No fighting. We got the refugees.
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1: Come on then. Okay, it's happening at the iconic Patty in Swansea, and it's the Swansea Craft Brew Festival 2026 happening today.
0: Yes, the Craft Brew Festival. This one isn't like any other beer festival, by the way. Not at all.
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1: Oh, Lee's in, there we are, street food.
0: Come on.
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0: Lewis Capaldi and Stay Love. Stay, oh, I can't get into this again. Stay. Stay Love. Stay Love.
1: Yeah, it is an odd title. Stay Love. Why wouldn't you say Stay My Love?
0: Can't get into it. Stay, it's too love. Hard to explain.
1: Yeah.
0: There's too much to deal with. Either way, great to have you here. Saturday morning, Swansea Bay Radio. Hiya, love. Don't start that again either.
1: Nope. 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
11: The top stories this hour. Donald Trump has held a meeting with his top team to make what he's called a final determination about a deal with Iran. Before entering the Situation Room, the US president repeated his demands for Tehran to not develop a nuclear weapon and reopen the Strait of Hormuz. We haven't heard the outcome of those discussions yet, but his defense secretary Pete Hegseth says his boss would only want the best results.
12: Patience. The president's patient. He's only going to get a great deal. I know we'll get a great deal. That's not any deal, that's a great deal. And he's resolute in that, which I think is what the world would want the President of the United States to be.
11: The presidents of Romania and Ukraine have agreed to accelerate their cooperation to produce drones after a strike hit a block of flats in eastern Romania on Thursday. Two people were hurt. It's being blamed on Russia. Vladimir Putin claims there's no proof it was a Russian weapon. A former Met police officer has been jailed for 15 months after he was found guilty of sexually assaulting a teenage boy. 32-year-old Grant Fulker was also convicted of attempted sexual assault after a court heard offences took place in a hotel in Heathrow in 2024. He'd also admitted misconduct in public office after sending sexualised messages on WhatsApp to two teenagers. It's thought women under 50 who suffer from insomnia could be at a higher risk of certain types of cancer. A study by researchers in America suggests those who don't sleep well are more likely to be diagnosed with breast cancer in the next 5 years. Arsenal will attempt to lift the Champions League trophy for the first time ever later. The Premier League winners will take on holders Paris Saint-Germain in Budapest. Sadie is one of the children who was chosen to be a mascot and walk out with the players before kick-off. She's told us that she's confident that the Gunners can win.
13: They're definitely going to win because they have been training a lot and I have seen them everywhere in like the hotels, training areas where they, I think Roy's going to save a load of goals.
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2: With Swansea Motor Auctions, where hundreds of cars go on sale every Wednesday evening, plus second and last Friday of the month.
11: Cloudy with some heavy showers at times across Northern Ireland and Scotland. Warm sunshine in England and Wales. That's the latest. I'm Alex Holtz.
0: A little after 8 o'clock. Good morning. Welcome to Saturday.
1: Hello, good morning. It's Lee and Claire with you across South Wales. Good morning.
0: Right, let's start the show off. Kelly Clarkson, My Life Would Suck Without You.

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0: So true. Gracie Abrams, Swansea Bay Radio. Can't say Timu Taylor anymore or anything like that. Or she's doing a big tour, doing a huge tour.
1: Oh, she'll always be Timu Taylor to us.
0: I know. December.
1: We don't mean it negatively. Just that it's Taylor vibes, really, wasn't it?
0: Taylor vibes. Yeah, that's so true, as she said.
1: Yeah.
0: Thanks for getting us on Swansea Bay Radio. Zara Larson's on the way.
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0: Alex Warren's Fever Dream, Swansea Bay Radio. Look at that. You've got today, the rest of today and tomorrow, and then a bit of freedom if you've got kids. Get them back to school.
1: Yeah.
0: Horrible back, thing back, to say, really, isn't it?
1: Normal. I understand. Like, we make a joke of it. And I always make a joke of it, and I don't even have any kids. But it's just, we're just being a bit lighthearted about it, that's all.
0: We are.
1: Obviously, people love spending time with their kids, and, you know, half terms and stuff like that are lovely, but we're just playing on the fact that I don't know how you parents do it.
0: I don't know.
1: And look after them all of the time.
0: It's a tough gig. And I saw something awful the other day. Awful. And it makes you think. I saw one of these TikToks of, grounding you on and grounding your mind and stuff like that. It says, spend precious time with your family. You've got one summer with your baby. You've got three summers with your toddler, or seven summers with your kid, and then five summers with your teenager. And I'm like, oh, great. Yeah, all right. I see what you mean. I understand what you're saying.
1: Yeah.
0: But get back to school.
1: Stop making me feel bad about myself.
0: Stop emptying my fridge.
1: Can I have this? Can I have that? Can I have this? Can I have that? No, you can't.
0: No, you've eaten seven chocolate crepes today. How have you managed that? I'm just going to the drawer. No, the drawer's now locked. Right, well, little mix on the way.
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0: Teddy Swims, Mr. Know It All, just coming up to nine Saturday. Come on, what's your vibe today? What's your plan? What are you doing?
1: Oh, nothing today. Nothing.
0: As little as possible.
1: Yeah, hopefully it's going to be a nice day today, and it does look like it's going to rain next week.
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10: The top stories this hour. Donald Trump has held a meeting with his top team to make what he calls a final determination about a deal with Iran. Before entering the Situation Room, the US president repeated his demands for Tehran to not develop a nuclear weapon and reopen the Strait of Hormuz. We're still waiting to hear on the outcome of those discussions. Israel has been blacklisted as a country suspected of committing sexual violence in war zones. A United Nations report cites verified multiple conflict-related incidents last year. A study suggests younger women who suffer from insomnia are up to three times more likely to develop some types of cancer. Researchers in America found those aged under 50 who had issues with their sleep were far more at risk of developing hormone-related tumours. And Arsenal fans are being asked not to gather at the Emirates Stadium later so police can prepare for their Premier League title-winning parade tomorrow. More than 500 officers will be on patrol at the event. The Met also says there'll be no trophy lift along the route as the buses will move continuously.
11: Now for the news here in Wales. As temperatures finally start to drop, farmers in Wales are raising serious concerns over their livestock's welfare. It comes as a new record was set for the hottest May Day in Wales on Tuesday. Abby Reader, a Cardiff dairy farmer, says she's had to quickly adapt to keep her cows cool.
12: The impact of heat on livestock in Wales is enormous. In fact, I don't even think we've really begun to fully understand just how wide-reaching this is. It's not really been something we've had to deal with in the past, but this is now looking like it's going to become the norm, certainly for a while.
11: Parents in Swansea are being warned about squishy dumpling toys after a trading standards investigation in the city. The toys have become popular on TikTok, but officers say some contain hazardous chemicals and could put children at risk if not properly tested. Families are being urged to buy only from trusted retailers, and Cardiff are in quarter-final action in the United Rugby Championship today. The Blue and Blacks take on Stormers in Cape Town.
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11: It'll be both dry and sunny across the region throughout today. Highs of 22 degrees. That's the latest. I'm Chris Tate. Swansea
0: Bay. Good morning. Thanks for getting us on today.
1: Hello. Good morning. It's Lee and Claire with you.

0: Hey, happy Saturday. Hope you're having a good one today, whatever you're up to.
1: Yes, hello, good morning. It's Lee and Claire with you.
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0: Max Jones, Ella Henderson, this is Real. Of course, you are back here on Monday morning. Are you doing the Game of No Name on Monday by your little self?
1: Yes, all by my lonesome all week. So yeah, I'll have the

0: called, the 10 to 10 minute teaser. I'm also going to do the game with no name, which I will leave up to you. Not you, because you're on holiday. It'll be up to you.
1: I'm having a week off.
0: Look
1: what I'm doing.
0: That. When was the last time you had a week off? Literally last year.
1: Yeah. Oh, never mind. It's all right. Got a lot of gardening to do. Right, we'll do some Maroon 5 coming up.
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0: fresh new music from The Script, Man in the Arena, on Swansea Bay Radio. Look at that.
1: Look at that.
0: The boys are back.
1: A little bit of a surprise, isn't it, from them?
0: Yeah, absolutely. Yeah, good
1: to have
0: them back.
1: I've heard from them in ages.
0: Neil is coming up for you from 10. Big songs lined up.
1: Swansea Bay's best music continues. And don't forget, Shani will be here this afternoon from 3 o'clock as well. Swansea Bay
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14: The top stories this hour. Donald Trump has outlined his demands for Iran as he held talks with his national security advisers on ending the war. Iranian officials say a final understanding has not yet been reached, with its nuclear program and the Strait of Hormuz key discussion points. The teenager has been charged with the murder of a 15-year-old in East London. It's understood Brian David Saldarriaga was stabbed after a fight broke out at a house party in Hackney on Bank Holiday Monday evening. The suspect, who's 16, will appear in court later. A former minister says victims of sex offences committed by children are being asked to suck it up for the sake of their attacker's rehabilitation. Jess Phillips, who resigned as safeguarding minister, says sentencing guidelines didn't take into account a growing trend of children attacking other children. Universal Music Group has rejected a reported £48 billion takeover offer. It was made by billionaire Bill Ackman's investment company Pershing Square, which already owns a stake. The company says it wasn't in the best interests of shareholders, artists and songwriters.
15: Now for the news here in Wales. With the weather starting to cool down, we're hearing from Welsh farmers concerned for their livestock's welfare. It comes as a new record was set for the hottest May Day in Wales on Tuesday. Abby Reader, a Cardiff dairy farmer, says she's had to buy expensive equipment to keep her cows healthy.
16: Need to make sure that all livestock have got plenty of access to water. They also need shade if they're outside, or access to fans if they're inside. But there's all sorts of behavioural changes that happen with those animals. So, for example, if they're really hot, they spend a lot of time standing.
15: There's a warning for parents in Swansea over the latest TikTok toy trend. A number of squishy dumpling toys have been found at retailers in the city, containing dangerous chemicals and lacking basic safety information. Trading standards officers say the products often smell strongly of petrol and are urging parents to double-check safety marks. And Cardiff go into this afternoon's United Rugby Championship quarter-final as underdogs. The Blue and Blacks have travelled 6,000 miles to take on Stormers in Cape Town.
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15: It will be both dry and sunny across the region throughout today. Highs of 22 degrees. That's the latest. I'm Chris Tate.
10: Thank you, Lee and Claire. This is Neil Green. It's 10 o'clock Saturday morning. Welcome to the best day of the week. It's that feeling of like a nice long weekend now. Right, here comes Rihanna and Olivia Rodrigo.

0: Big boy band from back in the day, Blue. It's All Rise. Got new music out as well. This is Swansea Bay Radio, the home of Lee and Claire at breakfast. And Make Me a Winner.
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0: Love that. Swansea Bay Radio. I'm Neil Greenslade. Can't wait for June. Lots of reasons. One of them being the Big Nation Awards for 2026. 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Now, it's not long to wait, actually. June the 26th, we'll be celebrating Wales's unsung heroes and community champions at the spectacular gala evening at the fantastic Bramwell Hall here in Swansea. Well, the nominations are open now. Head to nationawards.wales and tell us who you think deserves to be recognised. Maybe Child of Courage, Fundraiser of the Year or Carer of the Year. The category that really is for everyone to make a difference. Nominate now, nationawards.wales. Love to hear from you.
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0: says, give Laura a mention in me. Just want cheering up for Saturday. Can you do that? And can you play Alex Warren? I've done that for you at Swansea Bay Radio. It's the song that we love, Ordinary. It's the home of Lee and Claire at breakfast. Swansea Bay Radio. 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

0: 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This is Neil Greenslade, Saturday morning in for Kev Johns with a news update for Swansea Bay next.
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12: The top stories this hour. Officials in Iran say an understanding hasn't been reached after Donald Trump sat down with his closest advisers to make what he called a final determination on the war. The US president wants Tehran to commit to not developing a nuclear weapon, but they say they'll do what's best for their country. A 16-year-old will appear in court later, charged with the murder of a teenager in East London. It's believed Brayan David Saldarriaga, who's 15, was stabbed to death on Monday night in Hackney. The former safeguarding minister says victims of sex offenders at the hands of children are being asked to suck it up so their attackers can be rehabilitated. Jess Phillips says there's a growing trend of children sexually abusing other youngsters, which sentencing guidelines doesn't take into account. Her comments follow three teenage boys being spared jail after raping two girls in Hampshire. And there could be an English football hat-trick of European titles later. Arsenal are looking to follow Aston Villa and Crystal Palace who win the Europa League and Conference League. Mikel Arteta's side take on PSG in the Champions League final in Budapest later.
13: Now for the news here in Wales. As temperatures finally start to drop, farmers in Wales are raising serious concerns over their livestock's welfare. It comes as a new record was set for the hottest May day in Wales on Tuesday. Abby Reader, a Cardiff dairy farmer, says she's had to quickly adapt to keep her cows cool.
14: The impact of heat on livestock in Wales is enormous. In fact, I don't even think we've really begun to fully understand
5: just how wide-reaching this is. It's not really been something we've had to deal with in the past, but this is now looking like it's going to become the norm, certainly for a while.
13: Parents in Swansea are being warned about squishy dumpling toys after a trading standards investigation in the city. The toys have become popular on TikTok, but officers say some contain hazardous chemicals and could put children at risk if not properly tested. Families are being urged to buy only from trusted retailers and to check for safety markings. And Cardiff are in quarter-final action in the United Rugby Championship. The Blue and Blacks take on Stormers in Cape Town.
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13: It'll be both dry and sunny across the region throughout today. Highs of 22 degrees. That's the latest. I'm Chris Tate. Swansea Bay
14: Radio. So many good songs to get on for Saturday morning. This is Neil Green's Day, just after 11 o'clock. Joel Corry to play.

0: Love that. Swansea Bay Radio. I'm Neil Greenslade. Can't wait for June. Lots of reasons. One of them being the Big Nation Awards for 2026. 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Now, it's not long to wait, actually. June the 26th, we'll be celebrating Wales's unsung heroes and community champions at the spectacular gala evening at the fantastic Bramwell Hall here in Swansea. Well, the nominations are open now. Head to nationawards.wales and tell us who you think deserves to be recognised. Maybe Child of Courage, Fundraiser of the Year or Carer of the Year. The category that really is for everyone to make a difference. Nominate now, nationawards.wales. Love to hear from you.
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0: 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He'd love to hear from you, and he could be challenging you against other workplaces back next week. David Guetta, Usher, Without You. And it's George Ezra and Natasha Bedingfield. Not heard that for a while. Soon.
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0: Have you enjoyed the sunshine? 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
9: The top stories this hour. Iran's accused Donald Trump of making excessive demands as both sides try to reach a peace deal. One of the supreme leader's top advisers says the US president is betraying democracy by sticking to his requests. Mr. Trump insists Iran can't develop a nuclear weapon and wants them to reopen the Strait of Hormuz. A teenager's been charged with the murder of a 15-year-old in East London. It's understood Brian David Saldarriaga was stabbed after a fight broke out at a house party in Hackney on Bank Holiday Monday evening. The suspect, who's 16 and can't be named, will appear in court later. A study suggests younger women who suffer from insomnia are up to three times more likely to develop some types of cancer. Researchers in America found those aged under 50 who had issues with their sleep were far more at risk of developing hormone-related tumours. And fans of Arsenal and Paris Saint-Germain are taking over Budapest ahead of this evening's Champions League final. Mikel Arteta's side are trying to win the trophy for the first time, whilst PSG are the defending champions.
10: Now for the news here in Wales. With the weather starting to cool down, we're hearing from Welsh farmers concerned for their livestock's welfare. It comes as a new record was set for the hottest May Day in Wales on Tuesday. Abby Reader, a Cardiff dairy farmer, says she's had to buy expensive equipment to keep her cows healthy.
11: need to make sure that all livestock have got plenty of access to water. They also need shade if they're outside, or access to fans if they're inside. But there's all sorts of behavioural changes that happen with those animals. So, for example, if they're really hot, they spend a lot of time standing.
10: There's a warning for parents in Swansea over the latest TikTok toy trend. A number of squishy dumpling toys have been found at retailers in the city, containing dangerous chemicals and lacking basic safety information. Trading standards officers say the products often smell strongly of petrol and are urging parents to double-check safety marks. And Cardiff go into this afternoon's United Rugby Championship quarter-final as underdogs. The Blue and Blacks have travelled 6,000 miles to take on Stormers in Cape Town.
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10: It'll be both dry and sunny across the region throughout today. Highs of 22 degrees. That's the latest. I'm Chris Tate. Swansea Bay
0: Radio. I've got the music. Just give me your ears and I'll play some great songs through...

0: Pussycat Dolls, don't ya? Miss Saigon is the legend reborn at the Wells Millennium Centre, happening from the 2nd to the 6th of June. Also from the 1st of June, along to wait the Rocky Horror Show. Get dressed up, have a great time at the Road in Cardiff at the New Theatre. Stay with me this afternoon. Got Mark Ronson soon, Taylor and Robbie Williams, one of his biggest songs ever, soon.
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0: Cricket in the Garden. Thank you. You want Shawn Mendes because it's summery. It plays next.
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0: I love that. 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
3: The top stories this hour. Iran's accused Donald Trump of making excessive demands as both sides try to reach a peace deal. The US president wants Tehran to commit to not developing a nuclear weapon and reopen the Strait of Hormuz. Iranian Foreign Ministry spokesman Ismail Baghaei has appeared to play down any progress made as he spoke to an Iranian news channel.
4: The agreement has not been finalized yet. Other points have been mentioned, like the nuclear issue. I emphasize we are focused on the end of the war at this point and are not discussing the details of the nuclear plan.
3: A teenage girl who got into difficulty on a beach in Merseyside last weekend has died in hospital. The 15-year-old was taken to Alderhay Children's Hospital over the bank holiday weekend after emergency services were called to Formby Beach. She's the 13th person to have died in the past week in open water. Reports suggest former England, Chelsea and Arsenal footballer Raheem Sterling's been arrested on suspicion of offences including drug driving. A car reported to be a Lamborghini crashed on the M3 motorway near Farnborough on Thursday. Hampshire police have confirmed they've questioned a 31-year-old man from Berkshire. Five people have been rescued after becoming trapped in a cave in Laos. Four of the group were pulled from the area today, with the operation continuing to find two others. In the last hour, we've heard that Arne Slot has been sacked as Liverpool's head coach. The Dutch manager, who led the club to Premier League glory in his first season in charge, will leave with immediate effect. The side finished fifth this season and qualified for the Champions League. And the excitement's building in Budapest ahead of Arsenal's Champions League clash against Paris Saint-Germain. The Premier League winners have never picked up the top prize in European football and lost their only previous final 20 years ago. These Arsenal fans reckon it will be the Gunners' night against PSG.
5: Mikel Arteta, he is the man. We love Arteta. The team's unbelievable. If we don't win it this year, we'll win it next year. So don't panic. Pressure's off. Premier League's won. Go out there and play.
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3: Plenty of warm sunshine across England and Wales, expecting potentially heavy showers in Scotland and Northern Ireland. That's the latest. I'm Alex Hulse.
0: Charlie here in 1 hour 3 Saturday afternoon. Right now, just after 1 o'clock. very summery. Len, Steal My Sunshine. I've got Cold Heart, Elton John, and then Madonna and that new tune with Sabrina Carpenter to play soon.

0: talk about.
1: Love that. Swansea Bay Radio. I'm Neil Greenslade. Can't wait for June. Lots of reasons. One of them being the Big Nation Awards for 2026. 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Now, it's not long to wait, actually. June the 26th, we'll be celebrating Wales's unsung heroes and community champions at the spectacular gala evening at the fantastic Bramwell Hall here in Swansea. Well, the nominations are open now. Head to nationawards.wales and tell us who you think deserves to be recognised. Maybe Child of Courage, Fundraiser of the Year or Carer of the Year. The category that really is for everyone to make a difference. Nominate now, nationawards.wales. We'd love to hear from you.
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0: Beth says, I went to see Taylor at the Prince Party Stadium and it was just one of the best moments of my life. Play something from her. Fate of Ophelia for you, Beth. Enjoy it. Tom Gredham's on soon, and before Shani at 2 o'clock, some classic J-Lo as well. Right here on Swansea Bay Radio.
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7: 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When I was first introduced to my work and health coach at Trailblazer, I had no idea what I was getting myself into, but I really don't regret taking that first step. 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Now I feel better prepared to deal with what life throws at me, and I'd really like to progress with a new career, and they're helping me with that too. They're a brilliant team, fair play.
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7: The top stories this hour. Liverpool have sacked their head coach Arne Slot after two seasons in charge. The Dutchman succeeded Jurgen Klopp and helped the Reds win their 20th league title last season. Our senior reporter Stan Tonkinson has more on this big announcement.
8: As well as the Premier League title, Slot also led his side to the Carabao Cup final as well as back-to-back Champions League campaigns. But despite these successes, the club say it's time for a new direction and the hunt is now on for a successor. Steve Hoare from Redman TV says the right decision has been made.
9: There was loads of signs last season that it just wasn't right on the pitch, and that usually means something's not quite right off the pitch, and Liverpool kept losing. They didn't look particularly well coached. There was players speaking out and that doesn't really happen. The fans at times were booing.
8: In a statement, Liverpool's owners have thanked Slot for his hard work and winning mentality and leadership, crediting him for laying a solid foundation for the future.
7: In other news, 13 people have now died in open water during the UK's hot weather spell. The latest is a 15-year-old girl from Cheshire who got into difficulty in the sea off Formby Beach in Merseyside. Iranian officials say a final understanding on fresh peace terms with the US has not yet been reached. President Trump outlined his demands earlier. Reports suggest footballer Raheem Sterling has been arrested on suspicion of drug driving. It's believed the former England forward's car was involved in a crash on the M3 motorway in North Hampshire. Police have confirmed they've questioned a 31-year-old man from Berkshire. Arsenal could make history when they take on French giants PSG in the Champions League final. A win would secure them the trophy for the first time. Gunners fan and Daily Mail sports presenter Henry Williams is among those in Budapest for the 5 o'clock kickoff.
10: Jamie Carragher said they're giants in the Premier League and minnows in Europe, and it was completely, completely true. I think if Arsenal win the Champions League tonight, it changes the entire perspective.
7: And holders Wigan have cruised to victory against St Helens in Rugby League's Women's Challenge Cup final. The men's match between Wigan and Hull KR starts at Wembley in just under an hour.
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7: Staying mostly warm and sunny across the UK, but there will be some rain at times in northwestern areas. That's the latest. I'm Johnny Freeman.
11: Swansea Bay's best music continues next. U2, Olivia Rodrigo and Bruno Mars.

0: today. I'm Shani. This is Swansea Bay Radio with Swansea Bay's best music. Now, a little bit of something different for me tonight. I'm heading into town later because I am hosting a really special event at Peppermint on Wine Street tonight. It's all for somebody incredibly well known in Swansea, well loved in the local running community, who is officially retiring after years of dedication, coaching and supporting people. I don't want to say too much. I probably already have, because I'm not actually 100% sure if it's a surprise event or not. So if he is listening, he's probably thinking, that sounds like me. Anyway, it's going to be a really lovely night. If you are in town later, I'll see you there.
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0: 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And Maria Shania Twain and Healthy right here on Stormzy Bay Radio. 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

0: I'm Sharni. This is Swansea Bay Radio with Swansea Bay's best music. So celebrity birthdays for today then. Broadway superstar and the voice behind approximately 97% of all Accident and Frozen sing-alongs. Idina Menzel is 55 today. I've seen her sing live in Wicked. Oh my days, it was incredible. Singer and producer CeeLo Green is 51 today. And football legend Steven Gerrard is 45. Happy birthday to them all if it is your birthday today. Hope it's packed with cake, presents and absolutely zero stress.
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9: Two big football stories coming up this hour. We'll be heading to Budapest in a bit. But first, Liverpool have sacked their manager after just two seasons in charge. Arne Slot's lost his job following a disappointing campaign which saw them finish fifth in the Premier League after becoming champions last year. Our senior reporter Stan Tomkinson has more details.
10: During his reign, Slot guided the Reds to their 20th league title and back-to-back Champions League qualifications, earning praise for his leadership and tactical skills. Despite his achievements, though, the club say it's time for a move in a new direction. Steve Hoare from Redmond TV tells us it was the right decision.
11: I thought once they not did it almost immediately after the season, that the decision had been made, but obviously that is incorrect. That wasn't what happened. So I've said for a few times I think a change was needed, but I'm not going to start hammering on a Slot. It just didn't go his way.
10: Liverpool's owners have expressed gratitude for Slot's dedication and the success he brought, as the focus now turns onto finding a new head coach to lead the team into a new era.
9: In other news, a teenage girl has become the 13th person to drown in the UK following the recent hot weather. The 15-year-old got into difficulty off Formby Beach in Merseyside on Monday. Two people have been arrested in Nottingham, one on suspicion of attempted murder following a shooting in Birmingham. A man was found with leg injuries in the Northfield area. His condition is not thought to be life-threatening. It's reported footballer Raheem Sterling has been arrested on suspicion of offences including drug driving and released on bail. A Lamborghini crashed through a barrier on the M3 motorway near Farnborough on Thursday. No one was injured. And there's less than 2 hours to go to Arsenal begin a potentially history-making Champions League final. Beat PSG in the titles theirs for the first time ever. Gunners fan and presenter Piers Morgan has praised the club's manager.
12: Mikel Arteta went on his own journey, and I think he ended up working out what his real plan was, the team he wanted. He executed it brilliantly.
9: A victory would also see English teams hold all three European club trophies.
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9: Staying mostly warm and sunny across the UK, but there will be some rain at times in northwestern areas. That's the latest. I'm Johnny Freeman.
0: Here we go, more of Swansea Bay's best music. Turn it up. Big tunes from Somber, Taylor Swift, and an absolute classic now from Brandy and Monica, The Boy Is Mine.

0: Best music right here on Sunday Bay Radio. Afternoon, I'm Shani. So this week it was on the Workplace Challenge with Phil Hoyles. It was the turn of the team from Swansea Bowl. They were fabulous. They took on the quizzes, the brain teasers. Anyway, some honestly amazing teams arrive super confident. Then Phil asks one question and panic kicks in. If you think your workplace can do better, get your team involved, okay? There are points up for grabs. Bragging rights for a whole year. However, it's those all-important Jenkins Bakery cupcakes. That's what we're playing for, really, isn't it? 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

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And I traveled around the world, think where you living at now. 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

0: Ace. Love that from Rudimental featuring Jess Glynn and Macklemore. 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
1: 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Swansea Bay's best music right here on Swansea Bay Radio. So, random national days today. Over in America, this is what they're celebrating. They're celebrating International Day of the Potato. I mean, potatoes are elite, aren't they? Chips, mash, roasties, hash brown, crisps, or... in America, they call them those chips. And it's also National Hole in My Bucket Day. Apparently, it's a day supposedly dedicated to fixing things around the house. So there we go. That's what you're celebrating if you're over in America today.
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0: 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I'm Sharni. This is Saundi Bay Radio with Saundi Bay's Best Music. We are, of course, the home of Lee and Claire at breakfast and Phil Hoyle's Through Your Daytime. Don't forget to tune in to Phil on Monday, 10 o'clock. The 10 at 10 kicks off. It is like my favourite guessing game ever.
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12: Our top story this hour is in Budapest, where excitement's building ahead of what could be a history-making football match.
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12: Come on! These Arsenal fans reckon it will be the Gunners' night against PSG. The two sides face each other at 5 o'clock in the Champions League final. Mikel Arteta's team could secure a double after winning the Premier League title. One of his players, Bukayo Saka, is determined to do what he can to help.
15: We all know where my journey started, 7-8 year old at Hayland Road, and this was a long way away, trying to win the Premier League, trying to win the Champions League with Arsenal, and it feels like this last week, you know, it's all kind of become a reality.
12: Victory for Arsenal would also mean all three European club trophies will be in English hands. Next up, another huge football story to bring you. Liverpool have sacked their head coach, Arne Slot. The Dutchman's only been in charge for two seasons, Premier League champions during the first and fifth this time around. Steve Hoare from Redmond TV is telling us the right decision has been made.
16: There was loads of signs last season that it just wasn't right on the pitch, and that usually means something's not quite right off the pitch, and Liverpool kept losing. They didn't look particularly well coached. There was players speaking out, and that doesn't really happen. The fans at times were booing.
12: Other stories in brief now, when a teenage girl has died after getting into difficulty in the sea on the Merseyside coast. The 15-year-old is the 13th person to lose their life during the ongoing heatwave in open water. An elderly woman's death in Cornwall is being treated as murder. The victim, aged in her 80s, was found dead at a property near Helston early yesterday morning. A 36-year-old man from Penzance has been arrested. An airline is urging British holidaymakers to turn up 3 hours early for flights home. Wizz Air's UK boss says new border checks are causing long queues. And Scotland have eased to a comfortable 4-1 win over 10-man Curaçao. The friendly in Glasgow was their final match before flying to the USA for the World Cup.
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1: With Swansea Motor Auctions, where hundreds of cars go on sale every Wednesday evening, plus second and last Friday of the month.
12: Rain for parts of the UK tonight, feeling fresher tomorrow with a mix of sunny spells and showers. That's the latest. I'm Johnny Freeman.
0: Swansea Bay's best music continues. 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Swansea.

0: Happy Saturday. I'm Shani. This is Swansea Bay Radio with Swansea Bay's best music. Now, a little bit of something different for me tonight. I'm heading into town later because I am hosting a really special event at Peppermint on Wine Street tonight. It's all for somebody incredibly well known in Swansea, well loved in the local running community, who is officially retiring after years of dedication, coaching and supporting people. I don't want to say too much. I probably already have, because I'm not actually 100% sure if it's a surprise event or not. So if he is listening, he's probably thinking, that sounds like me. Anyway, it's going to be a really lovely night. If you are in town later, I'll see you there.
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0: I'm Shani. 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Idina Menzel is 55 today. I've seen her sing live in Wicked. Oh my days, it was incredible. Singer and producer CeeLo Green is 51 today. And football legend Steven Gerrard is 45. Happy birthday to them all if it is your birthday today. Hope it's packed with cake, presents and absolutely zero stress.
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2: 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Later this week, expect a refreshing iced coffee, made for picnics with picky bits and nowhere to be until 6. Because whatever the weather, with a Costa iced coffee made with heart in hand, the summer moments we love last. Costa iced coffee, made for summer.
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10: Our top story this hour is in Budapest, where Arsenal were just getting underway in the Champions League final.
11: My head is nervous. My heart says 1-0 to the Arsenal.
12: We've got Super Mikko Teta!
10: Those supporters are among a packed crowd watching the North Londoners take on reigning champions PSG. Gunners fan and Daily Mail sports presenter Henry Williams reckons there's a significant difference between the teams.
13: PSG are the best team in the world. There's absolutely no denying that. The way that they play football is just sensational. They're an absolute joy to watch. And that's the comparison with Arsenal that is so stark. Arsenal, you know, get critics saying that they're not entertaining to watch.
10: Well, if they claim an historic victory, Arsenal would secure a hat-trick of European trophy wins for English clubs this season. Next, Liverpool have sacked boss Arne Slot a year after winning the Premier League in his first season. They've finished fifth this time around, and Donny Iraola is believed to be the front runner to succeed the Dutchman after ending his time in charge of Bournemouth. These Red supporters feel the club's hierarchy have made the right decision.
14: Just let's hope the next manager who comes can do a lot better with the season and fighting and get us back where we belong. Like,
15: all the money that was spent in the summer really had to do better this season, defending champions, to be honest.
16: Iriola's the top man at the moment.
10: 13 people have now died in open water during the UK's hot weather spell. The latest is the 15-year-old girl from Cheshire who got into difficulty off the Merseyside coast. A man has been arrested on suspicion of the murder of a pensioner in Cornwall. A woman in her 80s was found dead at a property near Helston early yesterday morning. A man's been charged with causing a public nuisance following significant disruption at Manchester Airport. Parts of Terminal 2 were closed for hours on Wednesday, leading to big queues on nearby roads. A 47-year-old is due in court in November. And the UK boss of Wizz Air has issued a warning to British passengers abroad. They're being urged to get to European airports 3 hours before departures because of new border checks.
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10: Rain for parts of the UK tonight, feeling fresher tomorrow with a mix of sunny spells and showers. That's the latest. I'm Johnny Freeman.
0: Swansea Bay's best music continues on this Saturday evening. Turn it up. This now is Wayne Wonder.

0: Sunday Bay's best music right here on Sunday Bay Radio. Afternoon, I'm Shani. So this week it was on the Workplace Challenge with Phil Hoyles. It was the turn of the team from Swansea Bowl. They were fabulous. They took on the quizzes, the brain teasers. Anyway, some honestly amazing teams arrive super confident. Then Phil asks one question and panic kicks in. If you think your workplace can do better, get your team involved, okay? There are points up for grabs, bragging rights for a whole year. However, it's those all-important Jenkins Bakery cupcakes. That's what we're playing for, really, isn't it? 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

0: Calvin Harris featuring Rihanna, and This Is What You Came For. I'm Sharni. 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

0: Oh, what a tune. Swansea Bay's best music right here on Swansea Bay Radio. So, random national days today. Over in America, this is what they're celebrating. They're celebrating International Day of the Potato. I mean, potatoes are elite, aren't they? Chips, mash, roasties, hash brown, crisps, or they, in America, they call them those chips. And it's also National Hole in My Bucket Day. Apparently, it's a day supposedly dedicated to fixing things around the house. So there we go. That's what you're celebrating if you're over in America today.
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0: flowers. I'm Charlie. 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So don't go anywhere because we have got more of Swansea Bay's best music for you on a Saturday evening. 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
1: Just something about you. 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
2: No,
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as his grand red carpet rolls out on the side they stand, worshipping you like a god, like a goddess. Somehow, you remain modest. Flashbulbs pop, paparazzi goes wild. With amazing grace, you walk and smile. They answer to

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